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I'ma catch a vibe and just satisfy where your intentions lie. Well, let's just find out. Hear you calling out my name, yeah. When your interest from my face, yeah. Hey, and it goes like touching bodies in the dark, yeah. So impressive from the start, yeah.

is. And if the center holds, God willing. And I'm sick and tired. If it's still the same, yet I'm sick and tired. All on my mind and the conversation was another lie. I'm just sick and tired. I don't want to work to fall in love. I don't want to suck till I get good. Calling to attention and I make choices. Define what my life looks like. And then it's fucking absurd.

have a good time tonight. And we're not going to confront strange men at LeBain tonight. And nobody is going to fall in the hot tub at LeBain tonight. We're not going to dance

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0: pussy or a femoid and then see if I give a stinking shit. Pseudo-intellectuals on the internet. 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Failing to consider that I may be unhappy because it's 3 a.m. and I'm in the depths of YouTube.
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0: to impress a bloke whose brain is made up of promises of curvy size zeros and anti-gravity tits.
1: 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But she's

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All the weight you carried lifted away.